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2: 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Airdrie RCMP say an investigation remains ongoing after officers cleared the Canoe Square area early Sunday morning. Police had first asked the public to avoid the area shortly after 6 a.m. because of a heavy police presence. In an update later that day, they said no further information was available, but another update is expected as the investigation unfolds. Anyone heading to Kananaskis is being warned to check current bear closures and warnings before going. A new closure is now in effect for Terrace Trail from Galatea to Kananaskis Village and part of the Kovach Ski Trail near the village. Other closures and warnings remain in effect along parts of Highway 40, the Kananaskis Golf Course, as well as the Lower Lake Campground. A driver in Didsbury has been ticketed after peace officers say they were caught going 35 kilometers an hour over the posted playground zone limit. The town says officers have been monitoring playground zones and have issued multiple tickets. Here in Airdrie, a reminder to drivers that school and playground zones are also capped at 30 kilometers an hour unless otherwise posted. And Alberta's Court of Appeal has upheld an injunction blocking a Bitcoin mining operation on Rocky View County land. The court found the activity was not allowed under a service rights lease tied to a natural gas compressor station. The appeal was dismissed, leaving the permanent injunction in place. Tired of searching for the news? Get it delivered. Sign up for the daily news on discoverairdrie.com and enjoy local updates right in your email. And here's a look at some other headlines we're chasing today. Western premiers are meeting in Kananaskis as Alberta's planned referendum question and pipeline tensions hang over the talks. A Calgary woman says her paralegal kept a $13,000 settlement, raising concerns about oversight of paralegals in Alberta. And staying in Calgary, the city is offering to donate the 113-year-old Ogden Block building if someone can relocate it before Green Line construction.
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3: The Toronto Blue Jays are back on the field today, starting a series with the Miami Marlins. The Jays are currently third in the AL East with a 25-28 record. In the NHL playoffs, we have Game 3 of the East Finals when the Carolina Hurricanes take on the Montreal Canadiens. The series is tied at one game apiece. In the NBA playoffs, the New York Knicks look to punch their ticket to the finals as they take on the Cleveland Cavaliers in the East Finals, and they currently lead the series 3-0.
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2: Tonight, mainly cloudy with a bit of a wind that's lightening up this evening. It's a low of 9. Tomorrow, sun and cloud. Pretty big chance of showers late in the morning and afternoon, plus a thunderstorm risk later on. The high will be 24. Overnight, low of 11. Wednesday, a mix of sun and cloud and a high of 23. 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
4: 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Weather-wise, mainly cloudy tonight. A bit of a wind that does ease up. It's a low of 9. Tomorrow, a mix of sun and cloud with some showers likely late in the morning and afternoon. There's also a thunderstorm risk later on. The high will be 24. Wednesday, a mix of sun and cloud and a high of 23. Sun or storm, find the area's official forecast through the Discover Airdrie app.
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6: Constable Curtis Milbrandt. So the Airdrie RCMP are going to be hosting a youth camp from July 13th to the 17th this summer. It's going to be held locally right here in the city of Airdrie. Camp is going to be free. Food and everything will be provided. Days are going to be running from 9 to 4 p.m.
7: Constable Jessica Hawkins. There's going to be applications available for the youth to be picked up at the Airdrie High Schools or the Airdrie RCMP Detachment. Deadline for those applications to be brought back to us is May 29th.
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9: 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Weather-wise, tonight mainly cloudy, a low of 9. Tomorrow, a mix of sun and cloud. Chance of showers is likely late in the day, and we could also see a thunderstorm risk. The high will be 24. Wednesday, a mix of sun and cloud and a high of 23. Access precise weather information instantly. 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
3: 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Airdrie's youth volunteer corps says local youth volunteering have now contributed more than 13,000 service hours since the program launched in 2019. The program has also announced a new host partnership with the Airdrie and District Agricultural Society. Organizers say the move is expected to give the program more stability and room to grow. A longtime Pioneer Acres Museum volunteer is being recognized at this year's Calgary White Hat Awards. Tourism Calgary named Gord Franson the winner of the Doug Johnson Service Award, recognizing decades of volunteer and heritage work. Pioneer Acres says Franson has volunteered with the museum for the past 6 years and has also spent decades with Heritage Park and the Calgary Stampede Historical Committee. A judge has dismissed a developer's challenge of a Rocky View County planning decision tied to a proposed residential project. The court found the county did not have to provide formal reasons before rescinding the planning terms for the Gardner Area Structure Plan. The ruling also noted the developer could still submit alternate or revised planning terms in the future. And an Airdrie area charity hockey tournament has raised $27,000 for local groups. The third annual Buckers Hockey Draft Tournament included 80 skaters and 8 goalies, bringing together longtime players, spare players, and younger adult players. Money from the event is going to groups including the Airdrie First Club, the Airdrie Food Bank, Meals on Wheels, and the Airdrie Hospice Society. Tim Kehoe with the team said this.
4: It's always been about giving back to our community. Everybody on our team is very passionate about that we support local.
3: He added that the team hopes younger players involved in the tournament will continue the local fundraising tradition for years to come. Don't miss out on breaking news. Sign up for the daily news on discoverairdrie.com and get updates sent straight to your email. It's fast, easy, and free. And here's a look at what's also making news. Alberta separation talk and pipeline tensions are expected to loom over this week's Western Premier's meeting in Kananaskis. A historic Calgary building, once home to a Chinese laundry, could be donated and moved or demolished if no qualified party comes forward. And staying in Calgary, a woman in the city says she's still fighting to recover a $13,000 settlement she says her paralegal kept.
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3: Mainly cloudy tonight, a bit of a wind that does ease up. It's a low of 9. Tomorrow brings a mix of sun and cloud, a pretty big chance of showers late in the morning and into the afternoon. There will also be a thunderstorm risk late in the day. It'll be a high of 24. Overnight, clear, a low of 11. Wednesday, a mix of sun and cloud and a high of 23. 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
4: 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Weather-wise, mainly cloudy tonight. A bit of a wind that does ease up. It's a low of 9. Tomorrow, a mix of sun and cloud with some showers likely late in the morning and afternoon. There's also a thunderstorm risk later on. The high will be 24. Wednesday, a mix of sun and cloud and a high of 23. Sun or storm, find the area's official forecast through the Discover Airdrie app.
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3: Responsible Curtis Milbrandt. So the Airdrie RCMP are going to be hosting a youth camp from July 13th to the 17th this summer. It's going to be held locally right here in the city of Airdrie. Camp is going to be free. Food and everything will be provided. 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
6: 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Weather-wise, tonight mainly cloudy, a low of 9. Tomorrow, a mix of sun and cloud. Chance of showers is likely late in the day, and we could also see a thunderstorm risk. The high will be 24. Wednesday, a mix of sun and cloud and a high of 23. Access precise weather information instantly. 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
2: 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Airdrie RCMP say an investigation remains ongoing after officers cleared the Canoe Square area early Sunday morning. Police had first asked the public to avoid the area shortly after 6 a.m. because of a heavy police presence. In an update later that day, they said no further information was available, but another update is expected as the investigation unfolds. Anyone heading to Kananaskis is being warned to check current bear closures and warnings before going. A new closure is now in effect for Terrace Trail from Galatea to Kananaskis Village and part of the Kovach Ski Trail near the village. Other closures and warnings remain in effect along parts of Highway 40, the Kananaskis Golf Course, as well as the Lower Lake Campground. A driver in Didsbury has been ticketed after peace officers say they were caught going 35 kilometers an hour over the posted playground zone limit. The town says officers have been monitoring playground zones and have issued multiple tickets. Here in Airdrie, a reminder to drivers that school and playground zones are also capped at 30 kilometers an hour unless otherwise posted. And Alberta's Court of Appeal has upheld an injunction blocking a Bitcoin mining operation on Rocky View County land. The court found the activity was not allowed under a service rights lease tied to a natural gas compressor station. The appeal was dismissed, leaving the permanent injunction in place. Tired of searching for the news? Get it delivered. Sign up for the daily news on discoveraerdrie.com and enjoy local updates right in your email. And here's a look at some other headlines we're chasing today. Western premiers are meeting in Kananaskis as Alberta's planned referendum question and pipeline tensions hang over the talks. A Calgary woman says her paralegal kept a $13,000 settlement, raising concerns about oversight of paralegals in Alberta. And staying in Calgary, the city is offering to donate the 113-year-old Ogden Block building if someone can relocate it before Green Line construction.
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2: Tonight, mainly cloudy with a bit of a wind that's lightening up this evening. It's a low of 9. Tomorrow, sun and cloud. Pretty big chance of showers late in the morning and afternoon, plus a thunderstorm risk later on. The high will be 24. Overnight, low of 11. Wednesday, a mix of sun and cloud and a high of 23. 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
2: 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Weather-wise, mainly cloudy tonight. A bit of a wind that does ease up. It's a low of 9. Tomorrow, a mix of sun and cloud with some showers likely late in the morning and afternoon. There's also a thunderstorm risk later on. The high will be 24. Wednesday, a mix of sun and cloud and a high of 23. Sun or storm, find the area's official forecast through the Discover Airdrie app.
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5: 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So the Airdrie RCMP are going to be hosting a youth camp from July 13th to the 17th this summer. It's going to be held locally right here in the city of Airdrie. Camp is going to be free. Food and everything will be provided. 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
6: 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Deadline for those applications to be brought back to us is May 29th.
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0: with all your local news. Weather-wise, tonight mainly cloudy, a low of 9. Tomorrow, a mix of sun and cloud. Chance of showers is likely late in the day, and we could also see a thunderstorm risk. The high will be 24. Wednesday, a mix of sun and cloud and a high of 23. Access precise weather information instantly. 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
2: 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Airdrie's youth volunteer courses, local youth volunteering, have now contributed more than 13,000 service hours since the program launched in 2019. The program has also announced a new host partnership with the Airdrie and District Agricultural Society. Organizers say the move is expected to give the program more stability and room to grow. A longtime Pioneer Acres Museum volunteer is being recognized at this year's Calgary White Hat Awards. Tourism Calgary named Gord Franson the winner of the Doug Johnson Service Award, recognizing decades of volunteer and heritage work. Pioneer Acres says Franson has volunteered with the museum for the past 6 years and has also spent decades with Heritage Park and the Calgary Stampede Historical Committee. A judge has dismissed a developer's challenge of a Rocky View County planning decision tied to a proposed residential project. The court found the county did not have to provide formal reasons before rescinding the planning terms for the Gardner Area Structure Plan. The ruling also noted the developer could still submit alternate or revised planning terms in the future. And an Airdrie area charity hockey tournament has raised $27,000 for local groups. The third annual Buckers Hockey Draft Tournament included 80 skaters and 8 goalies, bringing together longtime players, spare players, and younger adult players. Money from the event is going to groups including the Airdrie First Club, the Airdrie Food Bank, Meals on Wheels, and the Airdrie Hospice Society. Tim Kehoe with the team said this.
3: It's always been about giving back to our community. Everybody on our team is very passionate about that we support local.
2: He added that the team hopes younger players involved in the tournament will continue the local fundraising tradition for years to come. Don't miss out on breaking news. Sign up for the daily news on discoverairdrie.com and get updates sent straight to your email. It's fast, easy, and free. And here's a look at what's also making news. Alberta's separation talk and pipeline tensions are expected to loom over this week's Western Premier's meeting in Kananaskis. A historic Calgary building, once home to a Chinese laundry, could be donated and moved or demolished if no qualified party comes forward. And staying in Calgary, a woman in the city says she's still fighting to recover a $13,000 settlement she says her paralegal kept.
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2: Mainly cloudy tonight, a bit of a wind that does ease up. It's a low of 9. Tomorrow brings a mix of sun and cloud, a pretty big chance of showers late in the morning and into the afternoon. There will also be a thunderstorm risk late in the day. It'll be a high of 24. Overnight, clear, a low of 11. Wednesday, a mix of sun and cloud and a high of 23. Local news, local sports, and local weather. 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
2: Lights, camera, action. 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
8: 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Weather-wise, mainly cloudy tonight, a bit of a wind that does lighten up. It's a low of 9. Tomorrow, a mix of sun and clouds. Some showers are likely late into the morning and afternoon. There's also a thunderstorm risk. The high will be 24. Wednesday, it's a high of 23. 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
3: 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So the Airdrie RCMP are going to be hosting a youth camp from July 13th to the 17th this summer. It's going to be held locally right here in the city of Airdrie. Camp is going to be free. Food and everything will be provided. 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
4: 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There's going to be applications available for the youth to be picked up at the Airdrie High Schools or the Airdrie RCMP detachment. Deadline for those applications to be brought back to us is May 29th.
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6: 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Weather-wise, it's cloudy tonight, a low of 9, a bit of a wind that does ease up. Tomorrow, a mix of sun and cloud, chance of showers late in the morning and into the afternoon. There is also a thunderstorm risk. The high will be 24. Wednesday, it's a high of 23. 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
5: 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Weather-wise, mainly cloudy tonight, a bit of a wind that does lighten up. It's a low of 9. Tomorrow, a mix of sun and clouds. Some showers are likely late into the morning and afternoon. There's also a thunderstorm risk. The high will be 24. Wednesday, it's a high of 23. 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
3: 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So the Airdrie RCMP are going to be hosting a youth camp from July 13th to the 17th this summer. It's going to be held locally right here in the city of Airdrie. 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
4: 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Deadline for those applications to be brought back to us is May 29th.
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8: 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Weather-wise, it's cloudy tonight, a low of 9, a bit of a wind that does ease up. Tomorrow, a mix of sun and cloud, chance of showers late in the morning and into the afternoon. There is also a thunderstorm risk. The high will be 24. Wednesday, it's a high of 23. 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
4: 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Weather-wise, mainly cloudy tonight, a bit of a wind that does lighten up. It's a low of 9. Tomorrow, a mix of sun and clouds. Some showers are likely late into the morning and afternoon. There's also a thunderstorm risk. The high will be 24. Wednesday, it's a high of 23. 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
6: 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Yeah, right, picture that with a Kodak. Or better yet, go to Times Square, take a picture of me with a Kodak. Took my life from negative to positive, I just want y'all to know that. And tonight, let's enjoy life.

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1: Constable Curtis Milbrandt. So the Airdrie RCMP are going to be hosting a youth camp from July 13th to the 17th this summer. It's going to be held locally right here in the city of Airdrie. Camp is going to be free. Food and everything will be provided. 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
2: 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There's going to be applications available for the youth to be picked up at the Airdrie High Schools or the Airdrie RCMP Detachment. Deadline for those applications to be brought back to us is May 29th.
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5: 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Weather-wise, it's cloudy tonight, a low of 9, a bit of a wind that does ease up. Tomorrow, a mix of sun and cloud, chance of showers late in the morning and into the afternoon. There is also a thunderstorm risk. The high will be 24. Wednesday, it's a high of 23. 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
3: 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A mix of sun and cloud today with a chance of rain in the afternoon, a high of 24. Tomorrow, it's a mix of sun and cloud with a high of 23. And Thursday, we'll have a cloudy day with a chance of rain and a high of 20. 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
3: 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A mix of sun and clouds today with a chance of rain in the afternoon, a high at 24. Tomorrow, it's a mix of sun and cloud with a high at 23. And Thursday, we'll have a cloudy day with a chance of rain and a high at 20. For all your weather and news updates, visit discoverairdrie.com, download our app, or stream us online.
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1: 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A mix of sun and clouds today with a chance of rain in the afternoon, a high at 24. Tomorrow it's a mix of sun and cloud with a high at 23. And Thursday we'll have a cloudy day with a chance of rain and a high at 20. 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
2: 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A mix of sun and clouds today with a chance of rain in the afternoon, a high at 24. Tomorrow, it's a mix of sun and cloud with a high at 23. And Thursday, we'll have a cloudy day with a chance of rain and a high at 20. 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
1: 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A mix of sun and cloud today with a chance of rain in the afternoon, a high at 24. Tomorrow it's a mix of sun and cloud with a high at 23. And Thursday we'll have a cloudy day with a chance of rain and a high at 20. 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
6: 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A mix of sun and clouds today with a chance of rain in the afternoon, a high at 24. Tomorrow, it's a mix of sun and cloud with a high at 23. And Thursday, we'll have a cloudy day with a chance of rain and a high at 20. 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
5: 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A mix of sun and clouds today with a chance of rain in the afternoon, a high of 24. Tomorrow, it's a mix of sun and cloud with a high of 23. And Thursday, we'll have a cloudy day with a chance of rain and a high of 20. 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
2: 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A mix of sun and clouds today with a chance of rain in the afternoon, a high at 24. Tomorrow, it's a mix of sun and cloud with a high at 23. And Thursday, we'll have a cloudy day with a chance of rain and a high at 20. 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
2: 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A mix of sun and cloud today with a chance of rain in the afternoon, a high at 24. Tomorrow it's a mix of sun and cloud with a high at 23. And Thursday we'll have a cloudy day with a chance of rain and a high at 20. For all your weather and news updates, visit discoverairdrie.com, download our app, or stream us online.
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4: 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A mix of sun and clouds today with a chance of rain in the afternoon, a high of 24. Tomorrow, it's a mix of sun and cloud with a high of 23. And Thursday, we'll have a cloudy day with a chance of rain and a high of 20. For all your weather and news updates, visit discoverairdrie.com, download our app, or stream us online.
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2: I'm Lauren Meister with your local news, streaming now through the Discover Airdrie app. The Airdrie Children's Festival Society says this year's event in Nose Creek Park attracted an estimated 15,000 to 20,000 attendees, continuing its growth as a free community celebration since it first began in 2018. Chair Tara Levick says the festival is organized by a small volunteer board and is intended to provide families with an accessible, inclusive experience featuring entertainment, hands-on activities, and community programming.
3: We had roving entertainment, we had transformers, stilt walkers, princesses, superheroes wandering the park entertaining kids.
2: She said the strong turnout and community response highlight how meaningful the free festival has become for families in Airdrie. Charles Lambe was chosen as the valedictorian for the graduating class at George McDougall High School following an application process that included academic records, recommendation letters, and a written submission. During his graduation speech, he encouraged fellow graduates to appreciate the journey towards success and find fulfillment throughout the process rather than only at the end goal.
4: And I think the most important thing for me to succeed in my high school career was to really enjoy the process and enjoy what I was doing.
2: Throughout his time in high school, Lambe stayed active in sports, music, student council, and community fundraising before committing to attend the University of Calgary to study engineering and finance. Rocky View Schools has opened transportation registration for the 2026-27 school year with discounted rates available for families who register before June 30th. The school division says students who register after August 1st may experience delays of up to 3 weeks before bus service begins. RVS also announced transportation fees will rise by 5% next year as operating costs and funding pressures continue to increase. Airdrie's Youth Volunteer Corps says local youth volunteers have now contributed more than 13,000 service hours since the program launched in 2019. The program has also announced a new host partnership with the Airdrie and District Agricultural Society. Organizers say the move is expected to give the program more stability and room to grow. In other news, the annual Western Premier's meeting continues today in Kananaskis. Topics are focusing on trade, the economy, and separation. New data shows one in four Canadians faced food insecurity last year as grocery prices continue to climb. And Tim Hortons is making an effort to hire local. The coffee chain says they aim to hire 10,000 local team members as temporary foreign worker numbers decline. News on the go? Download our Discover Airdrie app.
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2: An overtime loss for the Montreal Canadiens in Montreal last night. The Hurricanes beat the Canadiens 3-2 in Game 3. Carolina now leads the series 2-1. Coming up tonight, the Colorado Avalanche will take on the Vegas Golden Knights in Game 4. Vegas leads that series 3-0. The puck drops at 7. The Hopkins Division Airdrie Raiders completed an undefeated season by defeating the Calgary Chiefs 43-2 to capture the Calgary Spring Football League Championship. Head coach Tyrell Roll says the team improved steadily throughout the season and credited the players for executing the game plan and continuing to develop their skills ahead of the high school football season. He also highlighted the success of the Raiders' Durant Division team, which recently advanced to its own championship game against the Calgary Wildcats. And the Miami Marlins beat the Blue Jays 8-2 in Game 1 of their three-game series yesterday. Game 2 goes later today in Toronto.
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5: Cloudy this morning with a chance of rain clearing off for the afternoon. High of 25 today. A chance of rain and a risk of a thunderstorm this evening, overnight dropping to 11. Tomorrow, sun cloud mix, chance of rain, risk of a thunderstorm in the afternoon, high of 27. It's mostly cloudy and 15 right now.
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0: Olivia Rodrigo dropped dead at 6:09. Air Mornings, Air 106. I'm Justin Crouch. Cloudy this morning. There is a chance of rain still yet today, but clearing off for the afternoon. High of 25 today. Should be absolutely beautiful. Should be. Fingers crossed. Anyways, it's mostly cloudy and 15 right now. On the program for you this morning, we got lots. We got lots going on. I've got a note here. It just says cucumber popsicle. I know that that's just about my kids being kids and letting them be kids. We're going to chat about the price of home game tickets for the Montreal Canadiens and, you know, what you could do with that money instead. Also got a story about getting your grad photos done with, he's technically a wild animal and what would be the Airdrie equivalent. Also want to talk about a Jackson Pollock painting and how art does not make sense to me. All of that and more on the program. Good morning.
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0: Love yourself, Justin Bieber. It's 6:18, Air 106, Air Mornings. I'm Justin Crouch. It's mostly cloudy and 15 right now. I saw this story yesterday. A Jackson Pollock painting sold at auction for a record $181.2 million. And like, yeah, it's a big painting. It's, you know, a meter high, 3 meters wide. It's a big canvas. There's lots of art here, but this is where the art doesn't make sense to me, because it's called a drip painting. So it's just looks like drops of paint kind of loosely smeared across the canvas. I don't mean to sound arrogant about this, but to me, it looks like something that I could have done. I could have done this painting. The real hard work with this is convincing rich people that it's worth $181.2 million.
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0: 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Overnight, dropping to 11, and there is a chance of rain or risk of a thunderstorm this evening. Tomorrow, sun cloud mix, high of 27, but there is a chance of rain and a risk of a thunderstorm in the afternoon. It's mostly cloudy and 15. 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
1: I'm Lauren Meister, and here's what's making news this hour. Charles Lambie was selected as the valedictorian for this year's graduating class at George McDougall High School after a process that included transcripts, recommendation letters, and a written application. He said his graduation speech focused on encouraging classmates to find happiness in the process of growth and success.

0: and finance. The Airdrie Children's Festival Society says this year's festival at Nose Creek Park drew an estimated 15,000 to 20,000 people, continuing its growth as a free community event since launching in 2018. Chair Tara Levick says the festival is run by a small volunteer board and is designed to give families an accessible, inclusive experience filled with entertainment, hands-on activities, and community programming.
1: Nose Creek Park was jam-packed. Couldn't find a parking spot. People were walking in from all over. It was a really great weekend. We couldn't have had better weather.
0: She added that the strong turnout and community support reflect how important the free festival has become for local families in Airdrie. A longtime Pioneer Acres Museum volunteer is being recognized at this year's Calgary White Hat Awards. Tourism Calgary named Gord Franson the winner of the Doug Johnson Service Award, recognizing decades of volunteer and heritage work. Pioneer Acres says Franson has volunteered with the museum for the past 6 years and has also spent decades with Heritage Park and the Calgary Stampede Historical Committee. RQV Schools has opened transportation registration for the 2026-27 school year with early registration discounts available for families who sign up before June 30th. The division says students registered after August 1st could face delays of up to 3 weeks before being able to ride the bus. In other news, Tim Hortons is moving away from temporary foreign workers. The coffee chain announced their plans to hire 10,000 local crew members as they look to bring in 80 new restaurants to Canada. A private diver hired by the family of a man who drowned at Johnston Canyon was unable to recover the body during a search this week. And Secure branded air fryers have been recalled in Canada. Certain models have a wiring issue that can lead to a fire hazard. Your news now. 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
0: An overtime heartbreak for the Montreal Canadiens in Montreal last night. The Carolina Hurricanes defeated the Canadiens 3-2 in Game 3. Carolina now leads the series 2-1. Coming up tonight, the Colorado Avalanche face the Vegas Golden Knights in Game 4. Vegas currently holds a commanding 3-0 series lead. The puck drops at 7. The Miami Marlins beat the Blue Jays 8-2 in the opener of their 3-game series yesterday. Game 2 is set for later today in Toronto. Airdrie Raiders won the Hopkins Division Championship after completing an undefeated season and defeating the Calgary Chiefs 43-2 in the final. Head coach Tyrell Roll says the team improved steadily throughout the spring season and emphasized that the league's main goal is helping younger players prepare for their upcoming high school football campaigns. He also highlighted that the Raiders Durant Division team has advanced to its own championship game against the Calgary Wildcats for the third straight year.
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4: Cloudy this morning with a chance of rain clearing off for the afternoon. High of 25 today. Chance of rain and a risk of a thunderstorm this evening, overnight dropping to 11. Tomorrow, sun cloud mix, chance of rain, risk of a thunderstorm in the afternoon, high of 27. It's mostly cloudy and 15 right now.
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0: We may have had a massive breakthrough with our dog, who we lovingly call Broken Bell. Carl Wolf, Africa at 641, Air 106 Air Mornings. I'm Justin Crouch. It's mostly cloudy and 14 at the moment. So we call my dog Broken Bell because she doesn't do people food. Like McDonald's French fries, Doritos, like the good stuff you think dogs would go for, she's not into it. The other day, though, we convinced her, and yes, I say convinced because I mean it, we had to convince her to eat a piece of cheese. And if you're a dog owner, I know how crazy that's going to sound. Every other dog in the world would eat an entire bag of cheese if they could. Not Broken Bell. Usually. Anyways. But she did. She had a nibble of a slice of cheese the other day. And this was a big step. I tell you, this was a big step. She might just become a normal dog yet.
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11: 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So the Airdrie RCMP are going to be hosting a youth camp from July 13th to the 17th this summer. It's going to be held locally right here in the city of Airdrie. Camp is going to be free. Food and everything will be provided. 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
12: 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There's going to be applications available for the youth to be picked up at the Airdrie High Schools or the Airdrie RCMP detachment. Deadline for those applications to be brought back to us is May 29th.
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0: 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There is a chance of rain or risk of thunderstorm this evening. Overnight dropping to 11. Tomorrow, a mix of sun and cloud, chance of rain, risk of a thunderstorm. Late in the afternoon, high of 27. It's mostly cloudy and 14. Local news, local sports, and local weather are all available through the Discover Airdrie app.
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0: from Canadian artist Talk. That is Time Machine. Air 106, Air Mornings. I'm Justin Crouch. 6:52. It is mostly cloudy and 14 at the moment. I've actually had the pleasure of crossing paths with Talk. I've had a chat with Talk before. Great dude, super talented, super kind, and puts on an incredible show. I've been lucky enough to see Talk perform twice. His guitarist is super talented. So I was just checking his website, imtalkmusic.com, to see if, you know, there was any tour dates he had lined up. Looks like maybe a couple festival dates lined up for this year, but otherwise wide open. So maybe with a new song out, maybe he's going to hit the road. Maybe we'll see a date in the area. Maybe we'll see a date a little bit further north than Calgary. Hint, hint.
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2: Earlier this month, the National Farmers Union showed their support for the Parliamentary Agriculture Committee's unanimous recommendation reversing the Agriculture and Agri-Food Canada research cuts. Phil Mount, Vice President of Policy with the National Farmers Union, said that these cuts would only save the government a little bit of money and the cost to Canadian producers would be much greater.
3: The cuts are largely to Agriculture and Agri-Food Canada's research budget and research stations across the country. It would be cutting 7 research stations, saving really a very small amount of money in relative terms, and yet having an outsized impact on agricultural research, and that would be significant for our future in this country.
2: These cuts would save the government roughly $140 million, but would close the doors of 7 research facilities across Canada, including the Research and Development Center located in Swift Current. For Golden West, I'm Dylan Fiesel.
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2: I'm Lauren Meister with your local news, streaming now through the Discover Airdrie app. The Airdrie Children's Festival Society says this year's event in Nose Creek Park attracted an estimated 15,000 to 20,000 attendees, continuing its growth as a free community celebration since it first began in 2018. Chair Tara Levick says the festival is organized by a small volunteer board and is intended to provide families with an accessible, inclusive experience featuring entertainment, hands-on activities, and community programming.
3: We had roving entertainment, we had transformers, stilt walkers, princesses, superheroes wandering the park entertaining kids.
2: She said the strong turnout and community response highlight how meaningful the free festival has become for families in Airdrie. Charles Lambie was chosen as the valedictorian for the graduating class at George McDougall High School following an application process that included academic records, recommendation letters, and a written submission. During his graduation speech, he encouraged fellow graduates to appreciate the journey towards success and find fulfillment throughout the process rather than only at the end goal.
4: And I think the most important thing for me to succeed in my high school career was to really enjoy the process and enjoy what I was doing.
2: Throughout his time in high school, Lambie stayed active in sports, music, student council, and community fundraising before committing to attend the University of Calgary to study engineering and finance. Rocky View Schools has opened transportation registration for the 2026-27 school year with discounted rates available for families who register before June 30th. The school division says students who register after August 1st may experience delays of up to 3 weeks before bus service begins. RVS also announced transportation fees will rise by 5% next year as operating costs and funding pressures continue to increase. Airdrie's Youth Volunteer Corps says local youth volunteers have now contributed more than 13,000 service hours since the program launched in 2019. The program has also announced a new host partnership with the Airdrie and District Agricultural Society. Organizers say the move is expected to give the program more stability and room to grow. In other news, the annual Western Premiers meeting continues today in Kananaskis. Topics are focusing on trade, the economy, and separation. New data shows 1 in 4 Canadians faced food insecurity last year as grocery prices continue to climb. And Tim Hortons is making an effort to hire local. The coffee chain says they aim to hire 10,000 local team members as temporary foreign worker numbers decline. News on the go? Download our Discover Airdrie app.
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2: An overtime loss for the Montreal Canadiens in Montreal last night. The Hurricanes beat the Canadiens 3-2 in Game 3. Carolina now leads the series 2-1. Coming up tonight, the Colorado Avalanche will take on the Vegas Golden Knights in Game 4. Vegas leads that series 3-0. The puck drops at 7. The Hopkins Division Airdrie Raiders completed an undefeated season by defeating the Calgary Chiefs 43-2 to capture the Calgary Spring Football League Championship. Head coach Tyrell Roll says the team improved steadily throughout the season and credited the players for executing the game plan and continuing to develop their skills ahead of the high school football season. He also highlighted the success of the Raiders Durant Division team, which recently advanced to its own championship game against the Calgary Wildcats. And the Miami Marlins beat the Blue Jays 8-2 in Game 1 of their 3-game series yesterday. Game 2 goes later today in Toronto.
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5: Cloudy this morning, but clearing off for the afternoon. High of 25 today. There is a chance of showers and a risk of a thunderstorm this evening. Overnight dropping to 11. Tomorrow, sun cloud mix throughout the day. But late in the afternoon, looking like we could see a little more rain, maybe a thunderstorm. High of 27. It's mostly cloudy and 14.
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0: Tame Impala, Jenny from Blackpink. That's Dracula, 707, Air 106, Air Mornings. I'm Justin Crouch. Trying to hit a high of 25 today. Actually looking like it's going to clear off for the afternoon. Should be a good one. It's mostly cloudy and 14. 403-212-1061. I want to know if you are aware of any haunted houses, any haunted buildings in and around Airdrie. Share your stories with me, because I saw this new study that's been done about that creeped out feeling you get in old buildings. You know, when you like you go in somewhere and you're like, ooh, this feels haunted. You get that eerie feeling. The study that I saw says that that's actually like it's infrasound is what it is. Or it's like low frequencies that like resonate in these old creepy buildings. You know, that kind of like, like that kind of sound that you just hear in these old buildings. This can make you more irritable, it can make you more annoyed, and it can make these buildings or places, these creepy places, feel haunted. That's what the study says anyways. Pretty sure this study was just done by ghosts.
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Would you or did you get your grad photos done with a wild animal? This girl out of the States did exactly that, and I don't know. I think this could have very much gone sideways. Details after Maroon 5. Here's Payphone, Air 106.

0: There's a girl from Louisiana who's going viral for her grad photos because she took them with Big Al, the alligator. Yeah, there's a lot to unpack here. It's mostly cloudy and 14 at 718, Air 106, Air Mornings. I'm Justin Crouch. So this girl worked at a reptile rescue center and got close with Big Al over the year that she worked there. Not years, year that she worked there. So yeah, that's going to be a big no for me on photo shoots with Big Al. She's like kissing him on the nose and everything. Yeah, no. Not a chance. That would be like a student here being like, yeah, let's go do a photo shoot with a bear. Let's head on out to Banff. Let's make the road trip out to Banff. Let's go find the boss. Yep, we're going to do a photo shoot with a bear. Yeah, no thanks. I'm just, what I'm trying to get at here is I think that this could have gone viral for a far worse reason.
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0: Not seeing any big issues on the roads as of yet this morning, just the usual volume starting to build. If you do see something, though, feel free to pass it along, 403-212-1061.
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3: Constable Curtis Milbrandt. So the Airdrie RCMP are going to be hosting a youth camp from July 13th to the 17th this summer. It's going to be held locally right here in the city of Airdrie. 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Food and everything will be provided. 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
4: 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Deadline for those applications to be brought back to us is May 29th.
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0: 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Cloudy this morning, but clearing off for the afternoon. High of 25 today. Chance of rain, risk of a thunderstorm this evening. Overnight dropping to 11. Tomorrow, mix of sun and cloud throughout the day. But for the afternoon, looks like we could see a little more rain, maybe a thunderstorm. High of 27. It's mostly cloudy and 14. 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
1: I'm Lauren Meister, and here's what's making news this hour. Charles Lambie was selected as the valedictorian for this year's graduating class at George McDougall High School after a process that included transcripts, recommendation letters, and a written application. He said his graduation speech focused on encouraging classmates to find happiness in the process of growth and success rather than waiting until they reach their final goals.
2: Don't wait until you reach your idea of success to be happy, and to find happiness and fulfillment in the process just as much as the top.
1: Throughout high school, he was heavily involved in athletics, music, student council, and community fundraising before committing to attend the University of Calgary for engineering and finance. The Airdrie Children's Festival Society says this year's festival at Nose Creek Park drew an estimated 15 to 20,000 people, continuing its growth as a free community event since launching in 2018. Chair Tara Levick says the festival is run by a small volunteer board and is designed to give families an accessible, inclusive experience filled with entertainment, hands-on activities, and community programming.
3: Nose Creek Park was jam-packed. Couldn't find a parking spot. People were walking in from all over. It was a really great weekend. We couldn't have had better weather.
1: She added that the strong turnout and community support reflect how important the free festival has become for local families in Airdrie. A longtime Pioneer Acres Museum volunteer is being recognized at this year's Calgary White Hat Awards. Tourism Calgary named Gord Franson the winner of the Doug Johnson Service Award, recognizing decades of volunteer and heritage work. Pioneer Acres says Franson and has volunteered with the museum for the past 6 years and has also spent decades with Heritage Park and the Calgary Stampede Historical Committee. RQV Schools has opened transportation registration for the 2026-27 school year with early registration discounts available for families who sign up before June 30th. The division says students registered after August 1st could face delays of up to 3 weeks before being able to ride the bus. In other news, Tim Hortons is moving away from temporary foreign workers. The coffee chain announced their plans to hire 10,000 local crew members as they look to bring in 80 new restaurants to Canada. A private diver hired by the family of a man who drowned at Johnston Canyon was unable to recover the body during a search this week. And Secure branded air fryers have been recalled in Canada. Certain models have a wiring issue that can lead to a fire hazard. Your news now. 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
1: An overtime heartbreak for the Montreal Canadiens in Montreal last night. The Carolina Hurricanes defeated the Canadiens 3-2 in Game 3. Carolina now leads the series 2-1. Coming up tonight, the Colorado Avalanche face the Vegas Golden Knights in Game 4. Vegas currently holds a commanding 3-0 series lead. The puck drops at 7. The Miami Marlins beat the Blue Jays 8-2 in the opener of their 3-game series yesterday. Game 2 is set for later today in Toronto. Airdrie Raiders won the Hopkins Division Championship after completing an undefeated season and defeating the Calgary Chiefs 43-2 in the final. Head coach Tyrell Roll says the team improved steadily throughout the spring season and emphasized that the league's main goal is helping younger players prepare for their upcoming high school

0: Friendly reminder that Carson's big birthday bash here in Airdrie is coming up on June 14th. And I had the opportunity to chat with Carson and his dad, Dustin, and of course, Dad Dustin, reminding us what it is that all of this is for.
1: And again, it's, you know, $2 admission. That donation goes to Autism Calgary. And if you can't afford it, just walk up to the register, tell them you're on the VIP list, and we'll let you in.

0: many useless notifications do you get to your phone on a regular basis? For me, it's, well, too many. That was the weekend. Earned it at 740, Air 106, Air Mornings. I'm Justin Crouch. It's mostly cloudy and 14. For me, yeah, it's too many notifications. I think the worst is getting notifications from apps that, like, you didn't anticipate them sending needless notifications. I mean, yeah, sure, like text messages. I get a lot of sports updates, things like that. Yeah, those are all good. But it's like, if the app's like, I've got a cribbage app on my phone. And it's like, oh, hey, you haven't played in a while. And I'm like, yeah, no, I'm good. I'll hop in when I'm ready to hop in, when I'm sitting around at the airport or something like that. Or like Google Maps. Google Maps will send a needless notification that'll say, hey, do you want to leave a review on this place you recently went to? Your last one did okay. And it's like, I'll leave a review if I want to and when I want to. There's too many apps on my phone that I think are one unnecessary notification from getting muted or deleted.
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9: 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So the Airdrie RCMP are going to be hosting a youth camp from July 13th to the 17th this summer. It's going to be held locally right here in the city of Airdrie. Camp is going to be free. Food and everything will be provided. 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
10: 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There's going to be applications available for the youth to be picked up at the Airdrie High Schools or the Airdrie RCMP Detachment. Deadline for those applications to be brought back to us is May 29th.
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0: 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Should be a nice day for us. Dropping 11 overnight, chance of rain, risk of a thunderstorm this evening. Tomorrow, high of 27, sun cloud mix throughout the day, but there is a chance of rain and a risk of a thunderstorm late in the afternoon. It's mostly cloudy and 14. 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
2: I'm Lauren Meister with your local news, streaming now through the Discover Airdrie app. The Airdrie Children's Festival Society says this year's event in Nose Creek Park attracted an estimated 15,000 to 20,000 attendees, continuing its growth as a free community celebration since it first began in 2018. Chair Tara Levick says the festival is organized by a small volunteer board and is intended to provide families with an accessible, inclusive experience featuring entertainment, hands-on activities, and community programming.
3: We had roving entertainment, we had transformers, stilt walkers, princesses, superheroes wandering the park entertaining kids.
2: She said the strong turnout and community response highlight how meaningful the free festival has become for families in Airdrie. Charles Lambie was chosen as the valedictorian for the graduating class at George McDougall High School following an application process that included academic records, recommendation letters, and a written submission. During his graduation speech, he encouraged fellow graduates to appreciate the journey towards success and find fulfillment throughout the process rather than only at the end goal.
4: And I think the most important thing for me to succeed in my high school career was to really enjoy the process and enjoy what I was doing.
2: Throughout his time in high school, Lambie stayed active in sports, music, student council, and community fundraising before committing to attend the University of Calgary to study engineering and finance. Rocky View Schools has opened transportation registration for the 2026-27 school year with discounted rates available for families who register before June 30th. The school division says students who register after August 1st may experience delays of up to 3 weeks before bus service begins. RVS also announced transportation fees will rise by 5% next year as operating costs and funding pressures continue to increase. Airdrie's Youth Volunteer Corps says local youth volunteers have now contributed more than 13,000 service hours since the program launched in 2019. The program has also announced a new host partnership with the Airdrie and District Agricultural Society. Organizers say the move is expected to give the program more stability and room to grow. In other news, the annual Western Premiers meeting continues today in Kananaskis. Topics are focusing on trade, the economy, and separation. New data shows one in four Canadians faced food insecurity last year as grocery prices continue to climb. And Tim Hortons is making an effort to hire local. The coffee chain says they aim to hire 10,000 local team members as temporary foreign worker numbers decline. News on the go? 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
2: An overtime loss for the Montreal Canadiens in Montreal last night. The Hurricanes beat the Canadiens 3-2 in Game 3. Carolina now leads the series 2-1. Coming up tonight, the Colorado Avalanche will take on the Vegas Golden Knights in Game 4. Vegas leads that series 3-0. The puck drops at 7. The Hopkins Division Airdrie Raiders completed an undefeated season by defeating the Calgary Chiefs 43-2 to capture the Calgary Spring Football League Championship. Head coach Tyrell Roll says the team improved steadily throughout the season and credited the players for executing the game plan and continuing to develop their skills ahead of the high school football season. He also highlighted the success of the Raiders' Durant Division team, which recently advanced to its own championship game against the Calgary Wildcats. And the Miami Marlins beat the Blue Jays 8-2 in Game 1 of their three-game series yesterday. Game 2 goes later today in Toronto.
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5: Cloudy this morning, but clearing off for the afternoon. High of 25 today. Should be a good one for us. Chance of rain, risk of a thunderstorm this evening. Overnight dropping to 11. Tomorrow, sun cloud mix throughout the day. Chance of rain, risk of a thunderstorm in the afternoon with a high of 27. It's mostly cloudy and 14.

0: BTS Swim at 8:08, Air 106, Air Mornings. I'm Justin Crouch. Trying to hit a high of 25 today. Cloudy right now, but should clear off for the afternoon. Should be a beautiful day for us. The Montreal Canadiens are still in the Stanley Cup playoffs. They're in the Eastern Conference Final. I was looking at the price of tickets for one of their home games. The lowest I could find was $292. Those are the cheap seats to sit on the glass. Like right in the middle of the action? Yeah, $2,800 to sit on the glass for Game 4 at the Bell Centre in Montreal. Do you know what else you could do with that money, $2,800? I'm pretty sure that's like gas for the year for my car. Or like imagine the overhaul you could do to your garden or your backyard at the like the Canadian Tire Airdrie Garden Center, like something like that. Don't get me wrong, it's not the lottery, but it's still enough to dream a little bit.
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1: Dial Drunk Noah Kahan featuring Post Malone, who I mentioned this a couple of weeks ago, that he canceled the first couple of shows on his upcoming Big World Tour. But that was simply because he wanted to finish recording his album. He had a good reason. And the show will go on. First show goes May 31st. That'll be great.

0: Sometimes it's funny to just observe your kids and let them play out whatever is on their mind. Isn't it? That's Selena Gomez, Lose You to Love Me, Air 106. I'm Justin Crouch. High of 25 today. It is cloudy this morning, but clearing off for the afternoon. Should be a nice day. It's mostly cloudy and 15 at 8:19. My youngest, her name is Sawyer. We call her Beans, which I feel like kind of sets this off. She's a very goofy kid, and this is a great example. Over the weekend, we saw her go into the fridge, and she has like one of those, you know, popsicle holders, so you can make popsicles at home, right? So she got one of those in her hand. We see her going into the fridge. We're like, okay, what is happening here? What is she doing? What could she be doing with this popsicle holder? She goes into the fridge. She grabs a cucumber from the fridge, puts the cucumber onto the popsicle holder, and eats the whole thing. It's just like, it's not how I would have done it. I don't know that I ever would have even thought about trying to eat a cucumber that way. But whatever floats your boat, kiddo.
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0: Not seeing any big issues on the roads yet this morning. It's been fairly quiet, just the usual volume building on the major routes. 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
0: 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High of 25 today. Chance of rain, risk of a thunderstorm this evening. Overnight dropping to 11. Tomorrow, throughout the day, mix of sun and cloud. Chance of rain, risk of a thunderstorm in the afternoon. High of 27. It's mostly cloudy and 15. 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

0: 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Get that chip or crack in your windshield fixed today at Speedy Glass Airdrie, because getting a windshield repaired or replaced shouldn't be a pain in the glass.
1: I'm Lauren Meister, and here's what's making news this hour. Charles Lambie was selected as the valedictorian for this year's graduating class at George McDougall High School after a process that included transcripts, recommendation letters, and a written application. He said his graduation speech focused on encouraging classmates to find happiness in the process of growth and success rather than waiting until they reach their final goals.
2: Don't wait until you reach your idea of success to be happy, and to find happiness and fulfillment in the process just as much as the top.
1: Throughout high school, he was heavily involved in athletics, music, student council, and community fundraising before committing to attend the University of Calgary for engineering and finance. The Airdrie Children's Festival Society says this year's festival at Nose Creek Park drew an estimated 15 to 20,000 people, continuing its growth as a free community event since launching in 2018. Chair Tara Levick says the festival is run by a small volunteer board and is designed to give families an accessible, inclusive experience filled with entertainment, hands-on activities, and community programming.
3: Nose Creek Park was jam-packed. Couldn't find a parking spot. People were walking in from all over. It was a really great weekend. We couldn't have had better weather.
1: She added that the strong turnout and community support reflect how important the free festival has become for local families in Airdrie. A longtime Pioneer Acres Museum volunteer is being recognized at this year's Calgary White Hat Awards. Tourism Calgary named Gord Franson the winner of the Doug Johnson Service Award, recognizing decades of volunteer and heritage work. Pioneer Acres says Franson and has volunteered with the museum for the past 6 years and has also spent decades with Heritage Park and the Calgary Stampede Historical Committee. RQV Schools has opened transportation registration for the 2026-27 school year with early registration discounts available for families who sign up before June 30th. The division says students registered after August 1st could face delays of up to 3 weeks before being able to ride the bus. In other news, Tim Hortons is moving away from temporary foreign workers. The coffee chain announced their plans to hire 10,000 local crew members as they look to bring in 80 new restaurants to Canada. A private diver hired by the family of a man who drowned at Johnston Canyon was unable to recover the body during a search this week. And Secure branded air fryers have been recalled in Canada. Certain models have a wiring issue that can lead to a fire hazard. Your news now. 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
1: An overtime heartbreak for the Montreal Canadiens in Montreal last night. The Carolina Hurricanes defeated the Canadiens 3-2 in Game 3. Carolina now leads the series 2-1. Coming up tonight, the Colorado Avalanche face the Vegas Golden Knights in Game 4. Vegas currently holds a commanding 3-0 series lead. The puck drops at 7. The Miami Marlins beat the Blue Jays 8-2 in the opener of their 3-game series yesterday. Game 2 is set for later today in Toronto. Airdrie Raiders won the Hopkins Division Championship after completing an undefeated season and defeating the Calgary Chiefs 43-2 in the final. Head coach Tyrell Roll says the team improved steadily throughout the spring season and emphasized that the league's main goal is helping younger players prepare for their upcoming high school football campaigns. He also highlighted that the Raiders Durant Division team has advanced to its own championship game against the Calgary Wildcats for the third straight.

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0: Bad Habits, Delaney Jane at air at 8:39, 8:40, just turned, air 106. 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But then we post it on our social media pages. And we've got Kyle here. Kyle is saying, well, it's sure nice having solar panels and batteries, isn't it? Yeah, Kyle, well, not everybody is prepared as you. So thank you for the reminder, and I guess congratulations. 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
0: Not seeing any big issues on the roads yet this morning. It's been fairly quiet, just the usual volume building on the major routes. 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
0: 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High of 25 today. Chance of rain, risk of a thunderstorm this evening. Overnight dropping to 11. Tomorrow, a mix of sun and cloud throughout the day. Chance of rain, risk of a thunderstorm in the afternoon. High of 27. It's mostly cloudy and 15. 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

0: The other day, I was looking at the farewell card I got from my last job. And while there are some, you know, really nice messages in there, there is one message that stands out more than all the rest. That was Nelly Furtado, Electric Circus at 8:51. It is mostly cloudy and 15. This is Air Mornings. I'm Justin Crouch. And so, yeah, this farewell card that I got, you know, lots of nice little messages about missing me. You know, there's the inside joke here and there, as you have with your coworkers. But then there was a simple but perfect happy birthday. That's the perfect farewell.
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6: Constable Curtis Milbrandt. So the Airdrie RCMP are going to be hosting a youth camp from July 13th to the 17th this summer. It's going to be held locally right here in the city of Airdrie. Camp is going to be free. Food and everything will be provided. 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
7: 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There's going to be applications available for the youth to be picked up at the Airdrie High Schools or the Airdrie RCMP detachment. Deadline for those applications to be brought back to us is May 29th.
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2: I'm Lauren Meister with your local news, streaming now through the Discover Airdrie app. The Airdrie Children's Festival Society says this year's event in Nose Creek Park attracted an estimated 15,000 to 20,000 attendees, continuing its growth as a free community celebration since it first began in 2018. Chair Tara Levick says the festival is organized by a small volunteer board and is intended to provide families with an accessible, inclusive experience featuring entertainment, hands-on activities, and community programming.
3: We had roving entertainment, we had transformers, stilt walkers, princesses, superheroes wandering the park entertaining kids.
2: She said the strong turnout and community response highlight how meaningful the free festival has become for families in Airdrie. Charles Lambie was chosen as the valedictorian for the graduating class at George McDougall High School following an application process that included academic records, recommendation letters, and a written submission. During his graduation speech, he encouraged fellow graduates to appreciate the journey towards success and find fulfillment throughout the process rather than only at the end goal.
4: And I think the most important thing for me to succeed in my high school career was to really enjoy the process and enjoy what I was doing.
2: Throughout his time in high school, Lambie stayed active in sports, music, student council, and community fundraising before committing to attend the University of Calgary to study engineering and finance. Rocky View Schools has opened transportation registration for the 2026-27 school year with discounted rates available for families who register before June 30th. The school division says students who register after August 1st may experience delays of up to 3 weeks before bus service begins. RVS also announced transportation fees will rise by 5% next year as operating costs and funding pressures continue to increase. Airdrie's Youth Volunteer Corps says local youth volunteers have now contributed more than 13,000 service hours since the program launched in 2019. The program has also announced a new host partnership with the Airdrie and District Agricultural Society. Organizers say the move is expected to give the program more stability and room to grow. In other news, the annual Western Premiers meeting continues today in Kananaskis. Topics are focusing on trade, the economy, and separation. New data shows one in four Canadians faced food insecurity last year as grocery prices continue to climb. And Tim Hortons is making an effort to hire local. The coffee chain says they aim to hire 10,000 local team members as temporary foreign worker numbers decline. News on the go? 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
2: An overtime loss for the Montreal Canadiens in Montreal last night. The Hurricanes beat the Canadiens 3-2 in Game 3. Carolina now leads the series 2-1. Coming up tonight, the Colorado Avalanche will take on the Vegas Golden Knights in Game 4. Vegas leads that series 3-0. The puck drops at 7. The Hopkins Division Airdrie Raiders completed an undefeated season by defeating the Calgary Chiefs 43-2 to capture the Calgary Spring Football League Championship. Head coach Tyrell Roll says the team improved steadily throughout the season and credited the players for executing the game plan and continuing to develop their skills ahead of the high school football season. He also highlighted the success of the Raiders' Durant Division team, which recently advanced to its own championship game against the Calgary Wildcats. And the Miami Marlins beat the Blue Jays 8-2 in Game 1 of their three-game series yesterday. Game 2 goes later today in Toronto.
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6: A little cloudy this morning, but clear enough for the afternoon. High of 25 today. Chance of rain, risk of a thunderstorm this evening. Overnight dropping to 11. Tomorrow, sun cloud mix throughout the day. There is a chance of rain and a risk of a thunderstorm in the afternoon, though. High of 27. For Thursday, sunny and a high of 28.
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You see something on the roads and that way, that's what you think? 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Same number if you just want to reach out this morning and say hi. Madonna and Sabrina Carpenter, here's Bring Your Love, Air 106.

0: Air 106 Air Mornings. I'm Justin Crouch. That's Walk Off the Earth with Red Hands. And, well, it's more like Red Head for me. I burned the top of my head while I was out on location at Canadian Tire, the garden center there on Friday. And while this does suck, and, you know, I'm starting to see it flake a little bit, I promise it's not dandruff. It's not. Okay. It could be worse, right? It could be snowing.
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0: 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High of 25 today. There is a chance of rain or a risk of a thunderstorm this evening. Overnight dropping to 11. Tomorrow, sun cloud mix throughout the day. There is a chance of rain, risk of a thunderstorm in the afternoon. High of 27 for Thursday. Sunny and a high of 28. Local news, local sports, and local weather are all available through the Discover Airdrie app.
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402-212-1061. I want to know if there's any haunted buildings in Airdrie. 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Air 106, Air Mornings. I'm Justin Crouch. I was reading about this study that's been done about that creeped out feeling that you get in old buildings. You know when you go in somewhere and you're like, ooh, this is creepy. I don't like this. Well, when you feel that something is haunted, apparently this study says it's actually infrasound or like low frequencies that are causing this. It's like that low frequency can make you more irritable, more annoyed, and it can make old buildings or creepy places feel haunted. You know, that like that low sound that you kind of come across when you go into these creepy places. Yeah, apparently that's what it is. It can just make you feel like it's haunted. Yeah, this was definitely an article that was written by ghosts. Nice try.

0: We might have had a massive breakthrough with my dog, who we lovingly call Broken Bell. Air 106, Air Mornings, I'm Justin Crouch. We call her Broken Bell because she doesn't really do people food. No McDonald's French fries, no Doritos, none of the good stuff, right? The other day, I don't know how we did it, but somehow we convinced her to eat cheese. And I know this sounds insane, especially if you're a dog owner. Like, that sounds crazy. Every other dog in the world is going to smash an entire bag of cheese if you let them, right? No, not ours. Not our Broken Bell. Usually. Anyways, but the other day, she did it. She had a nibble off of a slice of cheese. It was a big step. I'm telling you, it's a big step. She might become a normal dog yet.
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1: 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It's way easier to find than a unicorn. 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
2: Constable Curtis Milbrandt. So the Airdrie RCMP are going to be hosting a youth camp from July 13th to the 17th this summer. It's going to be held locally right here in the city of Airdrie. Camp is going to be free. Food and everything will be provided. 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
3: Constable Jessica Hawkins. There's going to be applications available for the youth to be picked up at the Airdrie High Schools or the Airdrie RCMP Detachment. Deadline for those applications to be brought back to us is May 29th.
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7: 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High of 25 today. There is a chance of rain and a risk of a thunderstorm this evening, dropping to 11 overnight. Tomorrow, mix of sun and cloud throughout the day. Chance of rain, risk of a thunderstorm in the afternoon. High of 27 for Thursday. Sunny and a high of 28. 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
10: Constable Curtis Milbrandt. So the Airdrie RCMP are going to be hosting a youth camp from July 13th to the 17th this summer. It's going to be held locally right here in the city of Airdrie. Camp is going to be free. Food and everything will be provided. Days are going to be running from 9 to 4 p.m.
11: 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There's going to be applications available for the youth to be picked up at the Airdrie High Schools or the Airdrie RCMP detachment. Deadline for those applications to be brought back to us is May 29th.
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3: I'm Lauren Meister, and here's what's making news this hour. Charles Lambie was selected as the valedictorian for this year's graduating class at George McDougall High School after a process that included transcripts, recommendation letters, and a written application. He said his graduation speech focused on encouraging classmates to find happiness in the process of growth and success rather than waiting until they reach their final goals.
4: Don't wait until you reach your idea of success to be happy, and to find happiness and fulfillment in the process just as much as the top.
3: Throughout high school, he was heavily involved in athletics, music, student council, and community fundraising before committing to attend the University of Calgary for engineering and finance. The Airdrie Children's Festival Society says this year's festival at Nose Creek Park drew an estimated 15 to 20,000 people, continuing its growth as a free community event since launching in 2018. Chair Tara Levick says the festival is run by a small volunteer board and is designed to give families an accessible, inclusive experience filled with entertainment, hands-on activities, and community programming.
5: Nose Creek Park was jam-packed. Couldn't find a parking spot. People were walking in from all over. It was a really great weekend. We couldn't have had better weather.
3: She added that the strong turnout and community support reflect how important the free festival has become for local families in Airdrie. A longtime Pioneer Acres Museum volunteer is being recognized at this year's Calgary White Hat Awards. Tourism Calgary named Gord Franson the winner of the Doug Johnson Service Award, recognizing decades of volunteer and heritage work. Pioneer Acres says Franson has volunteered with the museum for the past 6 years and has also spent decades with Heritage Park and the Calgary Stampede Historical Committee. RQV Schools has opened transportation registration for the 2026-27 school year with early registration discounts available for families who sign up before June 30th. The division says students registered after August 1st could face delays of up to 3 weeks before being able to ride the bus. In other news, Tim Hortons is moving away from temporary foreign workers. The coffee chain announced their plans to hire 10,000 local crew members as they look to bring in 80 new restaurants to Canada. A private diver hired by the family of a man who drowned at Johnston Canyon was unable to recover the body during a search this week. And Secure branded air fryers have been recalled in Canada. Certain models have a wiring issue that can lead to a fire hazard. Your news now. 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
3: An overtime heartbreak for the Montreal Canadiens in Montreal last night. The Carolina Hurricanes defeated the Canadiens 3-2 in Game 3. Carolina now leads the series 2-1. Coming up tonight, the Colorado Avalanche face the Vegas Golden Knights in Game 4. Vegas currently holds a commanding 3-0 series lead. The puck drops at 7. The Miami Marlins beat the Blue Jays 8-2 in the opener of their 3-game series yesterday. Game 2 is set for later today in Toronto. Airdrie Raiders won the Hopkins Division Championship after completing an undefeated season and defeating the Calgary Chiefs 43-2 in the final. Head coach Tyrell Roll says the team improved steadily throughout the spring season and emphasized that the league's main goal is helping younger players prepare for their upcoming high school football campaigns. He also highlighted that the Raiders Durant Division team has advanced to its own championship game against the Calgary Wildcats for the third straight year.
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6: A little cloudy this morning, but clearing off for the afternoon. High of 25 today. Chance of rain, risk of a thunderstorm this evening. Overnight dropping to 11. Tomorrow, sun cloud mix throughout the day. There is a chance of rain and a risk of a thunderstorm in the afternoon, though. High of 27. For Thursday, sunny and a high of 28.
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Alex Porritt kissing you. Air 106, your mornings. I'm Justin Crouch. A Jackson Pollock painting just sold at auction for a record $181.2 million U.S. It's a big painting, I'll give it that. You know, it's like a 1 meter high, 3 meter wide painting. It is humongous, I'll give it that. But this is where art starts to not make sense to me, because they call it a drip painting, which basically just looks like they've taken smears of paint and pushed them across the canvas. Art! I don't mean to sound like arrogant, but like this, I look at it and I'm like, I think this is something that I could have done. The real hard work is convincing rich people that this painting is now worth $181.2 million.

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4: 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High of 25 today. There is a chance of rain or a risk of a thunderstorm this evening, overnight dropping to 11. Tomorrow, sun cloud mix throughout the day. There is a chance of rain, risk of a thunderstorm in the afternoon. High of 27 for Thursday, sunny and a high of 28. Local news, local sports, and local weather are all available through the Discover Airdrie app.
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There's a girl from Louisiana who's going viral for her grad photo shoot. She took them with Big Al the alligator. I mean, like kissing him on the nose and everything. There's a lot to unpack here. Air 106, Air Mornings. I'm Justin Crouch. This girl who got her grad photos done with Big Al the alligator. She worked at this reptile rescue center and got close with him over the year that she worked there. 1 year and you're already like kissing him on the nose and stuff. That's still a big no thanks from me. Because to me, that would be like a student here, like not just in Canada, but specifically like this area in and around like Airdrie, Kananaskis, Banff, kind of like where bears are. Yeah, it would be like somebody from here being like, yeah, let's do a photo shoot with a bear. I'm just saying, this could have gone viral for a far worse reason.

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1: Billy wet the bed again?
0: No, there was a crash on the highway.
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9: 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There is a chance of rain and a risk of a thunderstorm this evening, dropping to 11 overnight. Tomorrow, mix of sun and cloud throughout the day, chance of rain, risk of a thunderstorm in the afternoon, high of 27 for Thursday, sunny and a high of 28. 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

0: treat you better. That's Shawn Mendes, Air 106, Air Mornings. I'm Justin Crouch. How many useless notifications do you get to your phone on a regular basis? Like, how many notifications do you get that you're like, junk mail? That's kind of what it is now, right? It's the new junk mail. For me, it's, well, too many. The worst is getting notifications, though, from apps that, like, don't need to send you notifications. Sports apps, sure, give me the latest updates. Text messages, you know, like all of that sort of stuff. Sure, that's good. But then you get, like, the cribbage app. Hey, you haven't played in a while. Want to come play a game? No, I'll play when I'm ready, cribbage app. Or, like, Google Maps. I'll be like, hey, do you want to leave a review? Your last one got X amount of clicks. And you're like, no, I'm good. When I get the chance, I will. There's just, like, there's a few apps on my phone that I think are one unnecessary notification from getting muted or deleted.
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5: 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So the Airdrie RCMP are going to be hosting a youth camp from July 13th to the 17th this summer. It's going to be held locally right here in the city of Airdrie. Camp is going to be free. Food and everything will be provided. 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
6: 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There's going to be applications available for the youth to be picked up at the Airdrie High Schools or the Airdrie RCMP Detachment. Deadline for those applications to be brought back to us is May 29th.
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2: I'm Lauren Meister with your local news, streaming now through the Discover Airdrie app. The Airdrie Children's Festival Society says this year's event in Nose Creek Park attracted an estimated 15,000 to 20,000 attendees, continuing its growth as a free community celebration since it first began in 2018. Chair Tara Levick says the festival is organized by a small volunteer board and is intended to provide families with an accessible, inclusive experience featuring entertainment, hands-on activities, and community programming.
3: We had roving entertainment. We had transformers, stilt walkers, princesses, superheroes wandering the park entertaining kids.
2: She said the strong turnout and community response highlight how meaningful the free festival has become for families in Airdrie. Charles Lambie was chosen as the valedictorian for the graduating class at George McDougall High School following an application process that included academic records, recommendation letters, and a written submission. During his graduation speech, he encouraged fellow graduates to appreciate the journey towards success and find fulfillment throughout the process rather than only at the end goal.
4: And I think the most important thing for me to succeed in my high school career was to really enjoy the process and enjoy what I was doing.
2: Throughout his time in high school, Lambie stayed active in sports, music, student council, and community fundraising before committing to attend the University of Calgary to study engineering and finance. Rocky View Schools has opened transportation registration for the 2026-27 school year with discounted rates available for families who register before June 30th. The school division says students who register after August 1st may experience delays of up to 3 weeks before bus service begins. RVS also announced transportation fees will rise by 5% next year as operating costs and funding pressures continue to increase. Airdrie's Youth Volunteer Corps says local youth volunteers have now contributed more than 13,000 service hours since the program launched in 2019. The program has also announced a new host partnership with the Airdrie and District Agricultural Society. Organizers say the move is expected to give the program more stability and room to grow. In other news, the annual Western Premiers meeting continues today in Kananaskis. Topics are focusing on trade, the economy, and separation. New data shows 1 in 4 Canadians faced food insecurity last year as grocery prices continue to climb. And Tim Hortons is making an effort to hire local. The coffee chain says they aim to hire 10,000 local team members as temporary foreign worker numbers decline. News on the go? 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
2: An overtime loss for the Montreal Canadiens in Montreal last night. The Hurricanes beat the Canadiens 3-2 in Game 3. Carolina now leads the series 2-1. Coming up tonight, the Colorado Avalanche will take on the Vegas Golden Knights in Game 4. Vegas leads that series 3-0. The puck drops at 7. The Hopkins Division Airdrie Raiders completed an undefeated season by defeating the Calgary Chiefs 43-2 to capture the Calgary Spring Football League Championship. Head coach Tyrell Roll says the team improved steadily throughout the season and credited the players for executing the game plan and continuing to develop their skills ahead of the high school football season. He also highlighted the success of the Raiders' Durant Division team, which recently advanced to its own championship game against the Calgary Wildcats. And the Miami Marlins beat the Blue Jays 8-2 in Game 1 of their 3-game series yesterday. Game 2 goes later today in Toronto.
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5: A little cloudy this morning, but clearing off for the afternoon. High of 25 today. Chance of rain, risk of a thunderstorm this evening. Overnight dropping to 11. Tomorrow, sun cloud mix throughout the day. There is a chance of rain and a risk of a thunderstorm in the afternoon, though. High of 27. For Thursday, sunny and a high of 28.
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The Way We Touch, Charlotte Cardin, Air 106, Air Mornings. I'm Justin Crouch. Montreal Canadiens are still in the playoffs. I was looking up the average price for tickets to a home game in Montreal for this Eastern Conference final. The lowest I could find was $292. Those are the cheapest seats. It would be over $2,800 to sit on the glass for Game 4 at the Bell Center in Montreal. Do you know what else you could do with that money? $2,800? I mean, like, for me, that would be gas for my car for, I think, a year, maybe more, maybe a little less. I don't know. I didn't fully do the math on that. Or, like, imagine the overhaul you could do to, like, your garden, your backyard, the exterior of your house through, like, the Canadian Tire Airdrie Garden Center. I'm just spitballing here. Like, it's not the lottery, but it's still enough to dream.

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10: 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So the Airdrie RCMP are going to be hosting a youth camp from July 13th to the 17th this summer. It's going to be held locally right here in the city of Airdrie. Camp is going to be free. Food and everything will be provided. 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
11: 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There's going to be applications available for the youth to be picked up at the Airdrie High Schools or the Airdrie RCMP Detachment. Deadline for those applications to be brought back to us is May 29th.
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15: 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High of 25 today. There is a chance of rain or a risk of a thunderstorm this evening. Overnight dropping to 11. Tomorrow, sun cloud mix throughout the day. There is a chance of rain, risk of a thunderstorm in the afternoon. High of 27 for Thursday. Sunny and a high of 28. 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

My fellow parents, sometimes it's just funny to observe your kids and let them play out whatever is in their mind, isn't it? Air Mornings, Air 106, I'm Justin Crouch. My youngest, her name's Sawyer. We call her Beans, which I feel like kind of sets this all up. She's a very goofy kid, okay? And this is a great example. Over the weekend, we saw her go into the fridge. And you could just, like, you could see the wheels turning in her head. Because she's going into the fridge, and she's got one of those, like, plastic popsicle holders where you can make the popsicles at home. There's nothing on the popsicle holder. She's just holding it in her hand. She goes into the fridge. She grabs a cucumber and then puts it onto the popsicle holder and eats the whole thing. Like, it's not how I would have done it, but I guess whatever floats your boat, kiddo.

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2: 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High of 25 today. There is a chance of rain and a risk of a thunderstorm this evening, dropping to 11 overnight. Tomorrow, mix of sun and cloud throughout the day. Chance of rain, risk of a thunderstorm in the afternoon. High of 27 for Thursday. Sunny and a high of 28. 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

0: You broke me first. Tate McRae, Air 106, Air Mornings. I'm Justin Crouch. This is going to wrap it for me today. Remember to be listening for that cue to text for the Duck Duck Jeep contest. I'll have another opportunity for you to hear that cue to text. When you hear it, you text the code word Jeep, not keep, beware the autocorrect, to 403-212-1061, and you will be entered to win the 2026 Jeep Cherokee Limited Hybrid, courtesy your Alberta Jeep dealers. Otherwise, enjoy the sunshine and beautiful afternoon that we are in store for here. Have yourself a great rest of your day. Ken O'Neill is in next.
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2: The Parliamentary Agriculture Committee issued a unanimous recommendation reversing agriculture and Agri-Food Canada research cuts, and the National Farmers Union issued their support. Phil Mount, Vice President of Policy with the National Farmers Union, said that these cuts will be costly not only to Canadian producers, but to agriculture as a whole.
3: Cuts our capacity to address known and emerging problems in agriculture, and those are going to be far more costly. There's plenty of evidence of consistently strong value from public research in agriculture. We've pointed out that, you know, agricultural economist Richard Ray has shown there's a $35 return to farmers and the public for every dollar invested in public plant breeding. I think more important than the money, the benefit that public research can deliver that private companies will never do.
2: Agriculture and Agri-Food Canada, including Minister Heath MacDonald, will have up to 120 days to provide their response, as these cuts will cost Canadian farmers. For Golden West, I'm Dylan Fiesel.
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2: I'm Anna Frenswich with your local news, streaming now through the Discover Airdrie app. Airdrie Municipal Enforcement is launching an e-scooter education campaign next week. The city says officers have received complaints over the past 2 years about sidewalk use, unsafe pathway speeds, youth safety, and improper crossings. The campaign will focus on safe operation, helmet use, pathways, sidewalks, and roadways. Well, Airdrie is heading into a warm stretch before cooler, wetter weather arrives just in time for the weekend. Environment Canada's forecast calls for highs climbing into the upper 20s by Friday, with Airdrie not listed under any nearby heat warnings. Rain and cooler temperatures are forecast for Saturday and Sunday. Olds Fire Chief Justin Andrews says drivers stopping or filming near collision scenes can put emergency crews at risk. The warning comes after crews responded to a rollover near Highway 2A and Township Road 322 on Sunday, where some vehicles pulled over to watch the response while other drivers were filming and driving.
3: It's slow down, give emergency crews lots of room to work, and focus on the task at hand, which is driving.
2: The fire chief added that highway responses are among the most dangerous calls for emergency crews, and drivers should avoid creating a second hazard. Two power outages this morning affected hundreds of Fortis, Alberta customers in the Airdrie area. The utility's outage map listed the cause as unknown, with restoration in progress. There was also an earlier morning outage affecting more than 800 customers. A Leduc RCMP officer charged after an ACERT investigation into alleged sexual assaults in an Airdrie hotel has pled guilty to assault. Alberta Justice says Bridget Morla entered the plea May 19th to one count of assault. A publication ban applies to identifying information, and sentencing is scheduled for September. Local news at your fingertips. Sign up for the daily news on Air 106 1 FM and get updates sent straight to your email. And here's a look at some other headlines we're chasing today. Refugee advocates say deportations in Quebec are causing family separations, with the province accounting for more than half of removals in Canada so far in 2026. Dozens of pre-sale buyers in a troubled Burnaby condo tower are asking a court to declare their contracts invalid. And two families have met in Halifax after one family hid the other's father during the Second World War.
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4: An overtime heartbreak for the Montreal Canadiens in Montreal last night. The Carolina Hurricanes defeated the Canadiens 3-2 in Game 3. Carolina now leads the series 2-1. Coming up tonight, the Colorado Avalanche face the Vegas Golden Knights in Game 4. Vegas currently holds a commanding 3-0 series lead. The puck drops at 7. The Miami Marlins beat the Blue Jays 8-2 in the opener of their 3-game series yesterday. Game 2 is set for later today in Toronto. Airdrie Raiders won the Hopkins Division Championship after completing an undefeated season and defeating the Calgary Chiefs 43-2 in the final. Head coach Tyrell Rolls says the team improved steadily throughout the spring season and emphasized that the league's main goal is helping younger players prepare for their upcoming high school football campaigns. He also highlighted that the Raiders Durant Division team has advanced to its own championship game against the Calgary Wildcats for the third straight year.
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2: Tonight, some increasing cloudiness, a small chance of showers. There is a thunderstorm risk. The low will be 11. Tomorrow, sun and cloud, a chance of late afternoon showers as well as a thunderstorm risk once again. It'll be a high of 27. Thursday, sunny and a high of 28. Friday, it's a mix of sun and cloud, chance of showers, and a high of 29 degrees. Stay informed with vital alerts and local weather. 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

0: Two Punks in Love, Bulow. I'm Ken O'Neill. Martin Garrix and Ed Sheeran together with Repeat It. Next, numbers are in. The final episode of The Late Show with Stephen Colbert drew 6.74 million viewers, making it the biggest audience for Colbert's run. CBS blamed financial reasons for canceling the show, though the timing raised eyebrows after Colbert criticized Paramount Global over its settlement tied to Donald Trump. It also officially ends the 33-year late-night franchise that began way back with David Letterman.
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9: 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There is a chance of rain and a risk of a thunderstorm this evening, dropping to 11 overnight. Tomorrow, sun cloud mix throughout the day. High of 27. There is a chance of rain and a risk of a thunderstorm in the afternoon, though. For Thursday, sunny and a high of 28. Sun or storm, find the area's official forecast through the Discover Airdrie app.
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0: OLP. It's Rain Maida and Our Lady Peace with Innocent. I'm Ken O'Neill. You know it's still No Mo May for another 5 days, but I may need to cut the grass before May's done. Ugh, the flower garden in the front needs work too. I'm sure you can see it when you drive by my place. I'm working on a plan. Give me some time. Madonna and Sabrina Carpenter next.
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10: 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So the Airdrie RCMP are going to be hosting a youth camp from July 13th to the 17th this summer. It's going to be held locally right here in the city of Airdrie. 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
1: 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Sun cloud mix throughout the day tomorrow, chance of rain, risk of a thunderstorm in the afternoon, high of 27 for Thursday, sunny, and a high of 28. 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

0: 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I'm Ken O'Neill. 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
2: 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Airdrie RCMP say that Sunday's early morning heavy police presence in Canoe Square was tied to a targeted firearm incident. Police say they were called around 2 a.m. after a report that a firearm had been discharged at a residence. They say that the home was unoccupied, no injuries were reported, and investigators are asking for information or footage from the area. Yesterday, Highway 9 reopened at Highway 564 east of Calgary after a collision. The highway was first reported closed in all directions late Monday morning while emergency crews responded. Southbound Highway 9 reopened first, and then the rest of the highway opened as well. Calgary police are partnering with university researchers on a Bow River study aimed at improving search and recovery efforts. The study will be using pig cadavers fitted with GPS tracking devices to learn how submerged remains remove through the river. Police say the data could help guide future missing persons and homicide investigations. Alberta is forecasting stronger river flows for most major basins this year, but Milk River irrigators can no longer draw water from the river. The province added that most major basins are forecast to see above normal or much above normal March to September volumes. The Milk River Basin remains the exception, with much below normal volumes expected. Parts of Rocky View County, southeast and northeast of Airdrie, are under a heat warning as temperatures will be pushing towards the 33-degree mark over the next several days. Environment Canada says the warning covers, among other areas, Irikana, Bicycur, and Catherine. Airdrie is not included in the warning, but the city is still forecast to reach the upper 20s before cooler, wetter weather returns this weekend. And Tim Hortons says it has launched a national campaign to hire 10,000 local workers this summer. The company said restaurant owners in Alberta also plan to open 17 new restaurants and renovate 49 locations this year. Alberta communities listed for new builds or renovations include Calgary, Didsbury, Langdon, Red Deer, and Rocky View County. Don't miss out on breaking news. Sign up for the daily news on discoveraerdrie.com and get updates sent straight to your email. 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
3: Tonight in the NHL playoffs, the Colorado Avalanche look to force a Game 5 against the Vegas Golden Knights in the West Finals. The Knights currently lead the series 3-0. In the NBA playoffs, the San Antonio Spurs and Oklahoma City Thunder face off in an all-important Game 5 in the West Finals, with a series tied at 2 games apiece. The Toronto Blue Jays look to get back in the win column today after losing yesterday to the Miami Marlins. The Jays currently have a record of 25-29.
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2: Cloud cover increases early tonight with some showers possible. There's also a thunderstorm risk. The low will be 11. Tomorrow, a mix of sun and cloud. Late day showers are possible and there is a thunderstorm risk. The high will be 27. Thursday, sunny and 28. Friday, sun and cloud with some showers and a high of 29. 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
13: 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There is a chance of rain and a risk of a thunderstorm this evening, dropping to 11 overnight. Tomorrow, sun cloud mix throughout the day. High of 27. There is a chance of rain and a risk of a thunderstorm in the afternoon, though. For Thursday, sunny and a high of 28. Sun or storm, find the area's official forecast through the Discover Airdrie app.
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3: 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Sun cloud mix throughout the day tomorrow, chance of rain, risk of a thunderstorm in the afternoon. High of 27 for Thursday, sunny, and a high of 28. Your ultimate weather companion, available on the go. 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
1: Duck. 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
6: Constable Curtis Milbrandt. So the Airdrie RCMP are going to be hosting a youth camp from July 13th to the 17th this summer. It's going to be held locally right here in the city of Airdrie. Camp is going to be free. Food and everything will be provided. Days are going to be running from 9 to 4 p.m.
7: 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There's going to be applications available for the youth to be picked up at the Airdrie High Schools or the Airdrie RCMP detachment. Deadline for those applications to be brought back to us is May 29th.
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2: I'm Anna Frenswich with your local news, streaming now through the Discover Airdrie app. Airdrie Municipal Enforcement is launching an e-scooter education campaign next week. The city says officers have received complaints over the past 2 years about sidewalk use, unsafe pathway speeds, youth safety, and improper crossings. The campaign will focus on safe operation, helmet use, pathways, sidewalks, and roadways. Well, Airdrie is heading into a warm stretch before cooler, wetter weather arrives just in time for the weekend. Environment Canada's forecast calls for highs climbing into the upper 20s by Friday, with Airdrie not listed under any nearby heat warnings. Rain and cooler temperatures are forecast for Saturday and Sunday. Olds Fire Chief Justin Andrews says drivers stopping or filming near collision scenes can put emergency crews at risk. The warning comes after crews responded to a rollover near Highway 2A and Township Road 322 on Sunday, where some vehicles pulled over to watch the response while other drivers were filming and driving.
3: It's slow down, give emergency crews lots of room to work, and focus on the task at hand, which is driving.
2: The fire chief added that highway responses are among the most dangerous calls for emergency crews, and drivers should avoid creating a second hazard. Two power outages this morning affected hundreds of Fortis, Alberta customers in the Airdrie area. The utility's outage map listed the causes unknown, with restoration in progress. There was also an earlier morning outage affecting more than 800 customers. A Leduc RCMP officer charged after an ACERT investigation into alleged sexual assaults in an Airdrie hotel has pled guilty to assault. Alberta Justice says Bridget Morla entered the plea May 19th to one count of assault. A publication ban applies to identifying information, and sentencing is scheduled for September. Local news at your fingertips. Sign up for the daily news on Air 106.1 FM and get updates sent straight to your email. And here's a look at some other headlines we're chasing today. Refugee advocates say deportations in Quebec are causing family separations, with the province accounting for more than half of removals in Canada so far in 2026. Dozens of pre-sale buyers in a troubled Burnaby condo tower are asking a court to declare their contracts invalid. And two families have met in Halifax after one family hid the other's father during the Second World War.
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2: Tonight, some increasing cloudiness, a small chance of showers. There is a thunderstorm risk. The low will be 11. Tomorrow, sun and cloud, a chance of late afternoon showers as well as a thunderstorm risk once again. It'll be a high of 27. Thursday, sunny and a high of 28. Friday, it's a mix of sun and cloud, chance of showers, and a high of 29 degrees. Stay informed with vital alerts and local weather. 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

0: Justin Timberlake, that is Mirrors on the Drive Home Show. This morning, you heard it, that DuckDuck Jeep queued a text, and it is time to call a qualifier.
1: Yeah.
0: Hi, is Josh there?
1: Yeah, you bet. You're speaking with him.
0: Hey, Josh, how you doing?
1: Not so bad, yourself?
0: Pretty good. It's Candace calling from the Drive Home Show.
1: Oh, excellent. Hoping you got good news for me.
0: I've got good news for you. You texted in the word Jeep this morning, and you are officially qualified to win with your Alberta Jeep dealers. Congratulations.
1: Perfect. Thank you.
0: Yeah, of course. Are you in the market for a new vehicle?
1: Always.
0: Have you ever had a Jeep before?
1: No, I haven't. Always enjoyed them, though, and the girlfriend could probably use a new vehicle. So.
0: Well, there you go.
1: Yeah.
0: I like that. And have you heard about this rubber duck lore that goes along with the Jeeps? Would you participate if you owned a Jeep?
1: Oh, 100%.
0: Okay, perfect. You're qualified. We got you in. We're also going to throw in a pair of Callaway Park tickets for you and your girlfriend.
1: Oh, excellent.
0: Yeah, go ride the roller coaster.
1: Exactly.
0: Congrats, Josh.
1: Thank you.
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11: 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There is a chance of rain and a risk of a thunderstorm this evening, dropping to 11 overnight. Tomorrow, sun cloud mix throughout the day. High of 27. There is a chance of rain and a risk of a thunderstorm in the afternoon, though. For Thursday, sunny and a high of 28. Sun or storm, find the area's official forecast through the Discover Airdrie app.
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I'm Candace Johnson. 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
2: 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Sun cloud mix throughout the day tomorrow, chance of rain, risk of a thunderstorm in the afternoon, high of 27 for Thursday, sunny, and a high of 28. Your ultimate weather companion, available on the go. 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

0: Drake, Majid, Jordan, Hold On, We're Going Home on Air 106. I'm Candace Johnson. If you haven't pulled out those portable ACs and the fans yet, you might want to, because there is a heat warning for Rocky View County as temps push towards 33 degrees. 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
10: Constable Curtis Milbrandt. So the Airdrie RCMP are going to be hosting a youth camp from July 13th to the 17th this summer. It's going to be held locally right here in the city of Airdrie. Camp is going to be free. Food and everything will be provided. 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
11: 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There's going to be applications available for the youth to be picked up at the Airdrie High Schools or the Airdrie RCMP Detachment. Deadline for those applications to be brought back to us is May 29th.
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2: 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Airdrie RCMP say that Sunday's early morning heavy police presence in Canoe Square was tied to a targeted firearm incident. Police say they were called around 2 a.m. after a report that a firearm had been discharged at a residence. They say that the home was unoccupied, no injuries were reported, and investigators are asking for information or footage from the area. Yesterday, Highway 9 reopened at Highway 564 east of Calgary after a collision. The highway was first reported closed in all directions late Monday morning while emergency crews responded. Southbound Highway 9 reopened first, and then the rest of the highway opened as well. Calgary police are partnering with university researchers on a Bow River study aimed at improving search and recovery efforts. The study will be using pig cadavers fitted with GPS tracking devices to learn how submerged remains remove through the river. Police say the data could help guide future missing persons and homicide investigations. Alberta is forecasting stronger river flows for most major basins this year, but Milk River irrigators can no longer draw water from the river. The province added that most major basins are forecast to see above normal or much above normal March to September volumes. The Milk River Basin remains the exception, with much below normal volumes expected. Parts of Rocky View County, southeast and northeast of Airdrie, are under a heat warning as temperatures will be pushing towards the 33-degree mark over the next several days. Environment Canada says the warning covers, among other areas, Irikana, Bicycur, and Catherine. Airdrie is not included in the warning, but the city is still forecast to reach the upper 20s before cooler, wetter weather returns this weekend. And Tim Hortons says it has launched a national campaign to hire 10,000 local workers this summer. The company said restaurant owners in Alberta also plan to open 17 new restaurants and renovate 49 locations this year. Alberta communities listed for new builds or renovations include Calgary, Didsbury, Langdon, Red Deer, and Rocky View County. Don't miss out on breaking news. Sign up for the daily news on discoverairdrie.com and get updates sent straight to your email. It's fast, easy, and free.
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3: Tonight in the NHL playoffs, the Colorado Avalanche look to force a Game 5 against the Vegas Golden Knights in the West Finals. The Knights currently lead the series 3-0. In the NBA playoffs, the San Antonio Spurs and Oklahoma City Thunder face off in an all-important Game 5 in the West Finals, with a series tied at 2 games apiece. The Toronto Blue Jays look to get back in the win column today after losing yesterday to the Miami Marlins. The Jays currently have a record of 25-29.
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2: Cloud cover increases early tonight with some showers possible. There's also a thunderstorm risk. The low will be 11. Tomorrow, a mix of sun and cloud. Late day showers are possible and there is a thunderstorm risk. The high will be 27. Thursday, sunny and 28. Friday, sun and cloud with some showers and a high of 29. 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
1: For Tina to Vegas, Million Ways on the Drive Home Show. I'm Candace Johnson. The Montreal Canadiens lost yesterday to the Hurricanes, so Carolina leads that series 2-1. And game four, yes, I can count. Game four.

0: Better Stop on the Drive Home Show. I'm Candace Johnson. Here's a number that's going to surprise you. There are 2.5 to 3.5 million pets total in Alberta. Nearly two-thirds of households have at least one pet. Can you believe 2.5 to 3.5 million pets total in Alberta? So clearly, we're full of pet lovers, so you're going to love this. A Chinese tech company says it's created an AI-powered pet translator that can turn your dog or cat sounds into actual human speech. The translator is only $120, and 10,000 people have already pre-ordered it. I'm on the website right now, man. I'm pre-ordering one of these bad boys for sure. To find out what your pet is thinking, like, that seems to me it would be invaluable. It'd be a lot of, like, squirrel. Food. Poop. Hey, at least if they need to go out for a poop, they can tell you.
1: All right, here we go. Rolling sound. Quiet.
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16: 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There is a chance of rain and a risk of a thunderstorm this evening, dropping to 11 overnight. Tomorrow, sun cloud mix throughout the day. High of 27. There is a chance of rain and a risk of a thunderstorm in the afternoon, though. For Thursday, sunny and a high of 28. Sun or storm, find the area's official forecast through the Discover Airdrie app.
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0: Set me free on the Drive Home Show. How you doing? I'm Candace Johnson, and I think it's about time we got some new shopping carts. How many times do you go to the grocery store, you grab a shopping cart, and you're like, how have these not become better in the last, 45 years? I'm 45 years old, and shopping carts have been the same, I believe, since the day I was born. Well, in the U.S., Target is rolling out a fleet of reimagined shopping carts. The plastic carts will be smoother and they will have ergonomic handles, more basket space, and of course, larger cup holders because our drinks, they just keep getting bigger. What I would like is to get rid of the whole loony to get a cart thing. So if we're getting new carts, maybe we could stop remembering the loony, because I forget almost every single time.
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2: 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Sun cloud mix throughout the day tomorrow, chance of rain, risk of a thunderstorm in the afternoon, high of 27 for Thursday, sunny and a high of 28. Your ultimate weather companion, available on the go. 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

0: 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I'm Candace Johnson. 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
6: Constable Curtis Milbrandt. So the Airdrie RCMP are going to be hosting a youth camp from July 13th to the 17th this summer. It's going to be held locally right here in the city of Airdrie. Camp is going to be free. Food and everything will be provided. Days are going to be running from 9 to 4 p.m.
7: 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There's going to be applications available for the youth to be picked up at the Airdrie High Schools or the Airdrie RCMP Detachment. Deadline for those applications to be brought back to us is May 29th.
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2: 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The city says officers have received complaints over the past 2 years about sidewalk use, unsafe pathway speeds, youth safety, and improper crossings. The campaign will focus on safe operation, helmet use, pathways, sidewalks, and roadways. Well, Airdrie is heading into a warm stretch before cooler, wetter weather arrives just in time for the weekend. Environment Canada's forecast calls for highs climbing into the upper 20s by Friday, with Airdrie not listed under any nearby heat warnings. Rain and cooler temperatures are forecast for Saturday and Sunday. Olds Fire Chief Justin Andrews says drivers stopping or filming near collision scenes can put emergency crews at risk. The warning comes after crews responded to a rollover near Highway 2A and Township Road 322 on Sunday, where some vehicles pulled over to watch the response while other drivers were filming and driving.
3: It's slow down, give emergency crews lots of room to work, and focus on the task at hand, which is driving.
2: The fire chief added that highway responses are among the most dangerous calls for emergency crews, and drivers should avoid creating a second hazard. Two power outages this morning affected hundreds of Fortis Alberta customers in the Airdrie area. The utility's outage map listed the cause as unknown, with restoration in progress. There was also an earlier morning outage affecting more than 800 customers. A Leduc RCMP officer charged after an ACERT investigation into alleged sexual assaults in an Airdrie hotel has pled guilty to assault. Alberta Justice says Bridget Morla entered the plea May 19th to one count of assault. A publication ban applies to identifying information, and sentencing is scheduled for September. Local news at your fingertips. Sign up for the daily news on Air 106 1 FM and get updates sent straight to your email. And here's a look at some other headlines we're chasing today. Refugee advocates say deportations in Quebec are causing family separations, with the province accounting for more than half of removals in Canada so far in 2026. Dozens of pre-sale buyers in a troubled Burnaby condo tower are asking a court to declare their contracts invalid. And two families have met in Halifax after one family hid the other's father during the Second World War.
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2: Tonight, some increasing cloudiness, a small chance of showers. There is a thunderstorm risk. The low will be 11. Tomorrow, sun and cloud, a chance of late afternoon showers as well as a thunderstorm risk once again. It'll be a high of 27. Thursday, sunny and a high of 28. Friday, it's a mix of sun and cloud, chance of showers, and a high of 29 degrees. Stay informed with vital alerts and local weather. 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

0: Trench. That is Stutter on the Drive Home Show. This morning, you heard it. The Duck Duck Jeep cue to text. And it's time to call a qualifier.
1: Hello.
0: Hi, is Josh there?
1: Yeah, you bet. You're speaking with him.
0: Hey, Josh. How you doing?
1: Not so bad. Yourself?
0: Pretty good. It's Candace calling from the Drive Home Show.
1: Oh, excellent. Hoping you got good news for me.
0: I've got good news for you. You texted in the word Jeep this morning, and you are officially qualified to win with your Alberta Jeep dealers. Congratulations.
1: Perfect. Thank you.
0: Yeah, of course. Are you in the market for a new vehicle?
1: Always.
0: Have you ever had a Jeep before?
1: No, I haven't. Always enjoyed them, though, and the girlfriend could probably use a new vehicle. So.
0: Well, there you go.
1: Yeah.
0: I like that. And have you heard about this rubber duck lore that goes along with the Jeeps? Would you participate if you owned a Jeep?
1: Oh, 100%.
0: Okay, perfect. You're qualified. We got you in. We're also going to throw in a pair of Callaway Park tickets for you and your girlfriend.
1: Oh, excellent.
0: Yeah, go ride the roller coaster.
1: Yeah, exactly.
0: Congrats, Josh.
1: Thank you.
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18: 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Weather-wise, tonight cloud increases with showers possible. There's a thunderstorm risk. The low is 11. Tomorrow, sun and cloud, late showers are possible. Another thunderstorm risk and a high of 27. Thursday, it is sunny and a high of 28. 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

0: Well, that is Rev Whitney on the Drive Home Show. I'm Candace Johnson. Might not be a great weekend for barbecuing. Good weekend for rain. Good weekend for your garden if you've planted it or put down grass seed. But yeah, the barbecue, not so much. Well, this summer, if you are planning to have some barbecues, keep your eyes peeled for green mustard. Yeah, no, this isn't spoiled mustard. This is an actual product you will be able to buy. Do you remember the days of the green ketchup or the purple ketchup, like back in the 90s? Well, French's is coming out with green mustard this summer, and they're tying it in with Minions and Monsters movie, which is out on July 1st, which I find kind of funny that they're making the mustard green because the Minions are yellow and mustard is already yellow. So that just seemed like a natural fit, no?
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2: Northbound Kiwi 2, we have plenty of congestion because of the construction happening over there, so you can expect some delays. If you do see or hear anything else, please do give me a call or send me a text at 403-212-1061.
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3: Constable Curtis Milbrandt. So the Airdrie RCMP are going to be hosting a youth camp from July 13th to the 17th this summer. It's going to be held locally right here in the city of Airdrie. Camp is going to be free. Food and everything will be provided. 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
4: 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There's going to be applications available for the youth to be picked up at the Airdrie High Schools or the Airdrie RCMP Detachment. Deadline for those applications to be brought back to us is May 29th.
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6: 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Weather-wise, increasing cloud tonight, small chance of showers and a thunderstorm risk. It'll be a low of 11. Tomorrow, late day showers are possible. A thunderstorm risk is there, and it's a high of 27. Friday, showers possible and a high of 29. Stay ahead of the storm and stream us on demand. 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

0: 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Jealous, I Ain't With You on the Drive Home Show, brought to you by Davis Chef. I'm Candace Johnson. Tim Hortons is hiring 10,000 local workers. So if you've got a kiddo looking for a job this summer, or maybe you want to make a little extra cash, go to our website to get all the details, discoverairdrie.com.
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2: The Parliamentary Agriculture Committee issued a unanimous recommendation reversing Agriculture and Agri-Food Canada research cuts, and the National Farmers Union issued their support. Phil Mount, Vice President of Policy with the National Farmers Union, said that these cuts will be costly not only to Canadian producers, but to agriculture as a whole.
3: Cuts our capacity to address known and emerging problems in agriculture, and those are going to be far more costly. There's plenty of evidence of consistently strong value from public research in agriculture. We've pointed out that, you know, agricultural economist Richard Gray has shown there's a $35 return to farmers and the public for every dollar invested in public plant breeding. I think more important than the money is the benefit that public research can deliver that private companies will never do.
2: Agriculture and Agri-Food Canada, including Minister Heath MacDonald, will have up to 120 days to provide their response, as these cuts will cost Canadian farmers. For Golden West, I'm Dylan Fiesel.
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2: 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Airdrie RCMP say that Sunday's early morning heavy police presence in Canoe Square was tied to a targeted firearm incident. Police say they were called around 2 a.m. after a report that a firearm had been discharged at a residence. They say that the home was unoccupied, no injuries were reported, and investigators are asking for information or footage from the area. Yesterday, Highway 9 reopened at Highway 564 east of Calgary after a collision. The highway was first reported closed in all directions late Monday morning while emergency crews responded. Southbound Highway 9 reopened first, and then the rest of the highway opened as well. Calgary police are partnering with university researchers on a Bow River study aimed at improving search and recovery efforts. The study will be using pig cadavers fitted with GPS tracking devices to learn how submerged remains remove through the river. Police say the data could help guide future missing persons and homicide investigations. Alberta is forecasting stronger river flows for most major basins this year, but Milk River irrigators can no longer draw water from the river. The province added that most major basins are forecast to see above normal or much above normal March to September volumes. The Milk River Basin remains the exception, with much below normal volumes expected. Parts of Rocky View County, southeast and northeast of Airdrie, are under a heat warning as temperatures will be pushing towards the 33-degree mark over the next several days. Environment Canada says the warning covers, among other areas, Irikana, Bicycur, and Catherine. Airdrie is not included in the warning, but the city is still forecast to reach the upper 20s before cooler, wetter weather returns this weekend. And Tim Hortons says it has launched a national campaign to hire 10,000 local workers this summer. The company said restaurant owners in Alberta also plan to open 17 new restaurants and renovate 49 locations this year. Alberta communities listed for new builds or renovations include Calgary, Didsbury, Langdon, Red Deer, and Rocky View County. Don't miss out on breaking news. Sign up for the daily news on discoverairdrie.com and get updates sent straight to your email. It's fast, easy, and free.
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3: Tonight in the NHL playoffs, the Colorado Avalanche look to force a Game 5 against the Vegas Golden Knights in the West Finals. The Knights currently lead the series 3-0. In the NBA playoffs, the San Antonio Spurs and Oklahoma City Thunder face off in an all-important Game 5 in the West Finals, with a series tied at 2 games apiece. The Toronto Blue Jays look to get back in the win column today after losing yesterday to the Miami Marlins. The Jays currently have a record of 25-29.
4: 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Together, we are Airdrie Strong.
2: Cloud cover increases early tonight with some showers possible. There's also a thunderstorm risk. The low will be 11. Tomorrow, a mix of sun and cloud. Late day showers are possible and there is a thunderstorm risk. The high will be 27. Thursday, sunny and 28. Friday, sun and cloud with some showers and a high of 29. 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

That is new music from Talk. It's called Time Machine on the Drive Home Show. Coming up next, what's happening in entertainment? We're going to talk Harry Styles and Zoe Kravitz wedding dates. Stick around.

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1: In other Miley news, she also adopted a 20-year-old tortoise named Taru. I'm Candace, and that's what's happening in entertainment.
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3: Main Street at the intersections with Yankee Valley Boulevard and Veterans Boulevard are fairly busy as of right now, as we are in the heart of rush hour. For those traveling in between Airdrie and Calgary, you can expect some delays there as well. 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
0: 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Weather-wise, tonight cloud increases with showers possible. There's a thunderstorm risk. The low is 11. Tomorrow, sun and cloud. Late showers are possible. Another thunderstorm risk and a high of 27. Thursday, it is sunny and a high of 28. 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

Montreal Canadiens lost last night to the Carolina Hurricanes. The Hurricanes now lead that series 2-1 with Game 4 coming up tomorrow night at 6 o'clock. Here's Justin Bieber. It's one of my favorites off the new album, Daisies, on the Drive Home Show.

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2: Northbound QE2, we have plenty of congestion because of the construction happening over there, so you can expect some delays. 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
10: 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So the Airdrie RCMP are going to be hosting a youth camp from July 13th to the 17th this summer. It's going to be held locally right here in the city of Airdrie. 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Food and everything will be provided. 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
3: 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Weather-wise, increasing cloud tonight, small chance of showers and a thunderstorm risk. It'll be a low of 11. Tomorrow, late day showers are possible. A thunderstorm risk is there, and it's a high of 27. Friday, showers possible and a high of 29. Stay ahead of the storm and stream us on demand. 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
2: I'm Anna Frensvich with your local news, streaming now through the Discover Airdrie app. Airdrie Municipal Enforcement is launching an e-scooter education campaign next week. The city says officers have received complaints over the past 2 years about sidewalk use, unsafe pathway speeds, youth safety, and improper crossings. The campaign will focus on safe operation, helmet use, pathways, sidewalks, and roadways. Well, Airdrie is heading into a warm stretch before cooler, wetter weather arrives just in time for the weekend. Environment Canada's forecast calls for highs climbing into the upper 20s by Friday, with Airdrie not listed under any nearby heat warnings. Rain and cooler temperatures are forecast for Saturday and Sunday. Olds Fire Chief Justin Andrews says drivers stopping or filming near collision scenes can put emergency crews at risk. The warning comes after crews responded to a rollover near Highway 2A and Township Road 322 on Sunday, where some vehicles pulled over to watch the response while other drivers were filming and driving.
3: It's slow down, give emergency crews lots of room to work, and focus on the task at hand, which is driving.
2: The fire chief added that highway responses are among the most dangerous calls for emergency crews, and drivers should avoid creating a second hazard. Two power outages this morning affected hundreds of Fortis, Alberta customers in the Airdrie area. The utility's outage map listed the cause as unknown, with restoration in progress. There was also an earlier morning outage affecting more than 800 customers. A Leduc RCMP officer charged after an ACERT investigation into alleged sexual assaults in an Airdrie hotel has pled guilty to assault. Alberta Justice says Bridget Morla entered the plea May 19th to one count of assault. A publication ban applies to